0: Lord help us.
1: Hey, Miss Donda, you run into my mama, please tell her I said say something. I'm starting to believe ain't no such thing as heaven's trumpets. No after over, this is it done. If there's a heaven, you would think they let you speak to your son. Maybe she has in the form of a baby's laugh I heard passing by in a stroller, reminding me, hey, keep rolling, oh no. Maybe she has with the prick of a blade of grass I've been laying on way too long, got me itchy, got up and roamed a little more. Miss Donda, you see my mama, tell her I'm lost. You see, she'd always light a cigarette, we'd talk, I would cough, exaggerating a little bit so she get the point, trying to get her to stop smoking. I would lead and fire up a till I quit, started back up again.

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Miss Donda, you see my father, please ask him why. He never married, always smiled, but was he happy inside? Because I carry my mother's name, did he carry shame with him? I'm sure she did it out of spite, 'twas her decision at birth. Shit, she probably would hurt.

Lollapalooza! Give it up for Robin, everybody! Thank you so much!

The only regret I have, I wish that it was just at a different time. A most turbulent period of my life.

But because of that period of time, even though it was so much fun, I didn't get to go on and make new memories with him. There was just memories in a big